Don't get paid for this housewife. I call it housewife. Cause it's live right. I'm up on shakes, filling the bass to my feet, hey. I call it housewife. Cause it's live right. But I'm up on shade if I don't get paid for this housework. 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